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unanswered question is, where is the money? Where is the money? The president has yet to address the issue of money.

0: Funky Friday. You're so made. Oh
1: yeah. Sublime. 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